transforming Sunday afternoons into something special. Sunday Pops Concert at 2 o'clock every weekend. Now, more classics till dawn on AM 1250 Radio.

This month we are offering a small book. It is titled, Grief. No matter what the circumstances, death shakes us to the core. It seems so wrong, and it is. We long for comfort, but we don't know where to look. Can God really help when we are overwhelmed with grief? With compassion and biblical wisdom, Paul David Tripp shows us how to think and what to do when death enters our door. He reminds us that we have a Savior who knows our sorrows, hears our cries, and promises to one day wipe away all tears. Hope and healing come from our relationship with Jesus, the one who promises to walk all the way through the valley of the shadow of death with us. Canada's National Bible Hour, Box 1210, St. Catharines, Ontario Postal Code L2R77, or in the U.S., Box 2010, Buffalo, New York Post Office, Box 14231. 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

you might need to hear, hang on, the end is coming, and when it gets here, you are going to shine. And that is good news. But we're not there yet. So what do we do in the meantime? In the meantime, we live in the kingdom as Paul instructs us to. We live according to the Spirit. At our baptisms, we were given the Spirit of Christ. That is both the Spirit that belongs to Jesus and His Spirit, that is, His ongoing presence in our lives. At our baptism, that is poured out in us and on us so that God is no longer over and above us, but He is our Abba Father, and we can name Him as such. If we live according to the Spirit, we live according to the standards and the glories of the kingdom that is coming. And when we glimpse it, we point to it and we say, the kingdom's coming. And when we see it absent, we groan and we pray for it. Life according to the Spirit is a life not of just glory all the way through, though some preachers with perfect teeth want to tell us that. It's a life of glory and suffering together. And it's not even glory and suffering in equal measure. For most of us, particularly as we get older, it's suffering with glimpses of glory. But listen to what St. Paul says. He says, if we suffer with Him, we will be glorified with Him. And the sufferings we experience do not compare to that glory. He uses a wonderful phrase in 2 Corinthians when he's talking about the same theme. He says, these sufferings are flimsy compared to the eternal weight of glory that is ahead of us. The Hebrew word for glory, kavod, comes from the same Hebrew word for heavy. And he's making a pun there that we don't notice because he wrote it in Greek and we're reading it in English. But he's making a pun there that's really quite profound. The glory of God is weighty. It's heavy. It's so heavy that the suffering we are entering into as we share it with Jesus, as we enter into it as an expression of suffering alongside Jesus, it doesn't even compare to the glory that awaits. The day is coming when you will shine like the sun. Long for that day. Groan for it if you have to. When you groan for the coming of that day in the midst of suffering, you're not alone. You're groaning with your brothers and sisters in baptism. You're groaning even with the whole creation who longs for the revelation of the sons and daughters of God so that its bondage can be put away. But your groaning is not simply self-pity. Your groaning is not simply the deep expression of anguish at suffering that will never end, or when it does, it ends in oblivion. Your groaning is a groaning that has at its bottom an anticipation, a hope, that the weight of glory that is coming will make everything that you've gone through look flimsy. And when that day comes, we will find that it has all been worth it. Until that day, we live with patience. However much and however often we might run out of patience, the solution is not to throw open the window and shout, I'm mad as, and I'm not going to take it anymore. The solution is to throw open the window and say, Lord, I'm at the end of my patience. Please lighten my load. There's nothing wrong with asking for that. And give me more patience. And fill my heart with hope for the day when the weight of glory will make all this suffering irrelevant.
The day is coming, brothers and sisters, when you will shine like the sun in the kingdom of your Father. Groan for that day, and all will be well.

In the night in which he was betrayed, our Lord Jesus took bread, gave thanks, broke it, and gave it to his disciples, saying, "Take and eat. This is my body given for you. Do this for the remembrance of me." After supper, he took the cup of wine, gave thanks, and gave it for all to drink, saying, "This cup is the new covenant in my blood, shed for you and for all people for the..." After supper, he took the cup of wine, gave thanks, and gave it for all to drink, saying, "This cup is the new covenant in my blood, shed for you and for all people for the forgiveness of sin. Do this for the remembrance of me." Pour out upon us the spirit of your love, O Lord. Unite the wills of all who share in this heavenly food, the body and blood of Jesus Christ our Lord, to whom with you and the Holy Spirit be all honor and glory now and forever. Amen. Gathering all our prayers into one, we pray as our Savior has taught us. Our Father,